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I'm Tanya Hayes. It is Wednesday night. Yes, we are halfway to the weekend. I love a short week for that reason. Here's Dominic Fike. This one is Baby Doll on Hot 96.7.

that it takes time. I'm coming to get you. Walking a straight line, I need me a breakthrough. The grapevine, sipping the grape juice. Chopping up, it's getting harder to face you.

0: Gracie Abrams hit the wall on Hot 96.7. I'm Tanya Hayes. And, you know, one of the things I always look forward to in this time of year is Pointtoberfest at Stevens Point Brewery. It's their annual event, and it's coming up Saturday, September 19th, across the street from Stevens Point Brewery. Taps open at 4 p.m. under the tents. You can enjoy Point beers, Whole Hog beers. They've got hard ciders from Cider Boys, Point Root Beer, and more. Plus, there will be live music from Setson and Lace. Stevie's food truck will be there getting you some awesome food. And they've added a stein-holding competition. 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
1: 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Now I may not be the worst or the best, but you gotta respect my honesty. 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
1: 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Yeah, so just something to think about if you plan on sewing a teddy bear this week. 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
1: weather. Mainly clear for tonight and a bit cool. The low falls to 54. Thursday sunshine along with a few clouds, the high 76. Friday partly cloudy, breezy and warmer, the high 81. Some showers and maybe a storm overnight into early Saturday morning. Clouds will break for some sun during the day on Saturday, high 76. Sunday partly to mostly cloudy, high 73. Wet weather returns Sunday night. 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

0: On 96.7, Don Tolliver, it's E85. I'm Tanya Hayes, and if you love the latest in what's going on in the housing industry, as far as the latest trends and floor plans and all the cool tech that's in houses now, if you're looking for inspiration, then don't miss the Golden Sands Home Builders Association's Parade of Homes. It's going on this weekend. It runs all the way through Monday the 14th. 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The parade runs Friday and Monday from 3 to 7, Saturday and Sunday 11 to 6. 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

Hot 96.7 with Ariana Grande. Hate That I Made You Love Me. I'm Tanya Hayes. Love that I have you with me on this Wednesday night. Getting you Britney Spears as we throw it back with Toxic. It's Hit Music Now on Hot 96.7.

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0: Hot 96.7 with Alex Warren. It's Fever Dream. I'm Tanya Hayes, and yes, Apple made the announcement of their new things. They usually come out with new stuff in the fall. And the iPhone Duo will be Apple's first foldable phone. Starts at $1,999. Wow. I feel like $2,000 for a phone is a bit much, but maybe that's just me. But they announced it today. It is definitely one of the things. It's going to have a 5.4-inch display. And then if you open the phone, it'll have a 7.6-inch display. So if you want to watch movies, play games, etc. So get ready for that one. Got hit music coming up and the WSAW First Alert forecast next on Hot 96.7.
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1: Central Wisconsin weather.
2: Mainly clear for tonight and a bit cool. The low falls to 54. Thursday sunshine along with a few clouds. The high 76. Friday partly cloudy, breezy and warmer. The high 81. Some showers and maybe a storm overnight into early Saturday morning. Clouds will break for some sun during the day on Saturday. High 76. Sunday partly to mostly cloudy. High 73. Wet weather returns Sunday night. 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

0: 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I'm Tanya Hayes. 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

Tim Impala, it's Dracula on Hot 96.7. I'm Tanya Hayes. Of course, the NFL is back tonight. What is the name of your fantasy team this year? Did you pick something really fun? I always try to get something punny as my fantasy team name. 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

0: Hot 96.7, I'm Tanya Hayes, and apparently Stevens Point has had a rash of stop signs being stolen in the last couple of weeks. According to Stevens Point, 5 stop signs have been stolen along with 2 construction barrels. Yeah, those stop signs need to be there, guys. People already speed through my neighborhood, okay? Got hit music coming up, and the WSAW First Alert Forecast is next on Hot 96.7.
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3: Hey. Let me kick it to you right quick, man. 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Anybody done been through the same thing, I'm sure you feel the same way. Big Phil, it's for you, Pimpin'.

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2: Mainly clear for tonight and a bit cool. The low falls to 54. Thursday, sunshine along with a few clouds. The high 76. Friday, partly cloudy, breezy, and warmer. The high 81. Some showers and maybe a storm overnight into early Saturday morning. Clouds will break for some sun during the day on Saturday. High 76. Sunday, partly to mostly cloudy. High 73. Wet weather returns Sunday night. 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

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I'm Tanya Hayes, and if you are trying to study, don't use AI to do your job. 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

0: I care, the deeper it hurts, more vivid and worse what I feel I deserve. 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
1: 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I'm Tanya Hayes, and as if my dog is not already spoiled enough, Diamond is about to get Girl Scout cookies, because the Girl Scouts this coming season in January are going to have the first Girl Scout cookie for dogs available, called Patch Pals.

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The UWSP Pointers are teaming up with Team Show Companies, BSN Sports, and Cheryl Claren Auto Service for the Pink Game for Charity. 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

Shakira and Burna Boy on Hot 96.7. I'm Tanya Hayes. Okay, did you see how cute Corey with a K and T-Rev and Kim Carr and the whole crew looked in their pink gear? Well, it is time to think pink and join the UWSP Pointers along with BSN Sports and Sherrill Tire and Auto Service for the Pink Game for Charity. It's coming up Saturday, September 19th at 1 p.m. at UWSP. 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

Some people would call him a loser. He ran for state office. He was beaten. He started a business. He failed. He ran for Congress. He lost. He was nominated for vice president. He lost again. But he knew only those who never tried are the real losers. And Abraham Lincoln was no loser. Persistence. Pass it on. 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

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Let me talk to you. 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

It made me who I am. They growing up broken was necessary so I could fix my fam. A part of me died on his deathbed, holding my daddy's hand. 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

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Chopping up, it's getting harder to face you.

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1: Central Wisconsin weather.
2: Mainly clear for tonight and a bit cool. The low falls to 54. Thursday sunshine along with a few clouds. The high 76. Friday partly cloudy, breezy and warmer. The high 81. Some showers and maybe a storm overnight into early Saturday morning. Clouds will break for some sun during the day on Saturday. High 76. Sunday partly to mostly cloudy. High 73. Wet weather returns Sunday night. 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
3: Hey. Let me kick it to you right quick, man. 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

Never thought that you was like this. I took the tag off and made you priceless. I just spent a half a meal on a chandelier. 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Thinking that I'm sleeping on

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5: Wisconsin weather.
6: Mainly clear as we head toward daybreak on Thursday. Temperatures starting in the mid-50s. For today on Thursday, sunshine along with a few afternoon clouds, high 76. Breezy Friday, partly cloudy, warm, high 81. A chance for showers or storms overnight. Saturday starts with showers or a storm in the morning, then turning partly cloudy by the afternoon, high 76. Sunday, partly to mostly cloudy, with a high of 73. From the WSAW News Channel 7 studio, a First Alert meteorologist, Drew Saban.

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3: Too much. They trying to get me.

fairly clear as we head toward daybreak on Thursday. Temperatures starting in the mid-50s. For today on Thursday, sunshine along with a few afternoon clouds, high 76. Breezy Friday, partly cloudy, warm, high 81. A chance for showers or storms overnight. Saturday starts with showers or a storm in the morning, then turning partly cloudy by the afternoon, high 76. Sunday, partly to mostly cloudy, with a high of 73. From the WSAW News Channel 7 studio, a First Alert meteorologist, Jeremy Saba.

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mainly clear for tonight and a bit cool. The low falls to 54. Thursday, sunshine along with a few clouds, the high 76. Friday, partly cloudy, breezy, and warmer, the high 81. Some showers and maybe a storm overnight into early Saturday morning. Clouds will break for some sun during the day on Saturday, high 76. Sunday, partly to mostly cloudy, high 73. Wet weather returns Sunday night. 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
4: Good morning. Happy Thursday. Getting through the week. It's been a quick week. I know. Coming up, I want to talk about your kids, and apparently they are developing toasted skin syndrome. Didn't know what this was, so I think we need to talk about it. We'll do your history lesson as well, and some new Apple products were introduced yesterday. I'll tell you about those coming up with some trending news. Sunny today, highs around 76. Here's the latest from Noah Kahn. It's on Hot 96.7. 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
1: What's trending?
2: Good morning. So Tinder changed its recommendation algorithm to prioritize members more likely to keep messaging back and forth. Tinder calls the exchange a spark and defines it as six or more messages between users. Tinder's system now optimizes only for sparks instead of balance, likes, user retention, and revenue. There's new candy corn fragrance called Ode to Candy Corn, the limited edition perfume. Smells like creamy vanilla, spun sugar, and honey. It's meant to invoke the opening of the fresh bag of candy corn. The fragrance comes in 1.5-ounce bottles, priced around $22. Each bottle will include a bag of classic candy corn. Apple introduced the new iPhone Duo yesterday. The foldable phone opens like a book with a 7.6-inch display. The internal screen is 50% larger than the iPhone Pro Max, while the side screens can be used when the phone is folded. Apple says users can run two apps side by side, take selfies with the rear camera, and watch videos from the outer display. The iPhone Duo has a titanium body, two batteries, and a side mount Touch ID button. The phone starts at $1,999 and will initially come with in star white and night sky. Pre-orders will begin on the 16th with stores availability on the 23rd. Apple also announced the iPhone 18 Pro and 18 Pro Max with new colors, faster charging, more than 24-hour battery life, and extended camera and thermal management features. A $20,000 luxury version of the iPhone Ultra is coming from Caviar. The Russian company specializes in upgrades. The Ultra is the new Apple foldable iPhone. The liquid metal edition iPhone Ultra has a solid silver, sterling silver back with 3D wave patterns that shines like liquid metal. Because silver blocks radio signals, the device cannot be charged wirelessly or use the MagSafe. Only 17 units are being made. And a TikTok creator recently found a tiny hole and an unknown liquid inside a bag of chips she bought from Walmart. Ugh. She had eaten about half the bag before noticing the problem and went to the emergency room for testing. She identified the snack as Good Eaten Baked Hot Puffs. A commenter who claimed to have worked in the chip factory suggested the puncture was a test nitrogen levels. Today is National TV Dinner Day, Caramel Cheesecake Day, and International Canned Cocktail Day. That's some trending news for you on Hot 96.7. Good morning.
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0: Sunny skies and much calmer winds than what we had yesterday at a high of 76 this afternoon. Cooling off to about 54 degrees tonight with mainly clear skies overnight. Starting out sunny on Friday, but getting more cloudy as the day goes along with a high of 81. Next chance for thunderstorms will be very early Saturday morning during those overnight hours. Severe weather should stay further west of our area altogether. From the WCW News Channel 7 studio, First Alert meteorologist Spence Furman.
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96.7. Good morning. It's Corey with Kay. I cannot believe next week is Pointoberfest. Going on September 19th at the Stevens Point Brewery. Point Beer, Whole Hog Beer, Cider Boys, Point Root Beer. New this year, a stein holding competition. Sits and Lace going to be on stage. Stevie's Food Truck all going to be there. And enjoy an afternoon of fun. You can get tickets now, $30. Designated driver, which you will need at this thing, $10. Proceeds going to Pints for Prostates. You can check out details, get your tickets. 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I will have your chance to win tickets coming up later this morning. A pair of tickets could be yours. Always a fun time. Kids, gotta love them, right? They're always coming home with something new. You never know. Whether it's a thing, whether it's a rash, whether it's a cold. There's something they're bringing home, right? Apparently, and maybe you've heard of this, I have not, so I wanted to share it with you. An increasing number of young people are breaking out in rashes due to long-term exposure from heat from electronic devices. The condition is informally known as toasted skin syndrome. Experts say it usually is reversible once the heat source is removed. However, the rash has been leading uninformed doctors to perform unnecessary blood tests and scans. Parents are encouraged to tell pediatricians if they believe their child's rash could be related to electronic devices. Which I have seen this on, like, adults who use heating pads long term. They get these weird red splotches. Have you heard of this toasted skin syndrome, or have you had or seen your kids develop it? What weird things have your kids brought home? 715-345-0967. Latest thing again, toasted skin syndrome from electronics. Too much heat.

Hot 96.7, good morning. It's Corey with Kay. So talking about this toasted skin syndrome. Latest thing kids are developing because the heat from the electronics they're playing on. So I would assume it mostly goes on the lap. Which I have seen this with heating pads and people are like, what's wrong with my skin? What happened? You're getting splotchy and getting rashes. So if you see this, just know it's probably from an electronic device. The things kids bring to us, right? I know. It is a wild one out there, you guys. Parade of Homes kicks off tomorrow. The Golden Sands Home Builders Association runs Friday through Monday. 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
0: The grapevine. Sipping the grape juice. 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It's getting harder to face you.

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Good morning. It's Corey with a K. Coming up, we'll do your history lesson. Things you may not have remembered about the 10th day of September. Right now, Sonic Spike on Hot 96.7. Good morning. I can't move on.

0: it's time to think pink. 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So TikTok has the newest workout trend for you called cozy cardio. Really, it should be called romantic cardio, but it's a low-intensity workout in your living room, but you make the environment cozy. You have dim lights, grab some candles, maybe turn on your favorite show on Netflix, and then you just do some light walking on the treadmill. It's cozy cardio. 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
1: Are you kidding me? I'm getting sick of the industry. I've had enough of the make-believe. Oh, please. Oh, please. Am I lost or found? I'm getting sick of the ups and downs. No need.

Good morning. Eastern Equine Encephalitis is active in Wisconsin. The alert comes after a horse in Portage County tested positive for EEE. The disease is rare, but can be serious, causing brain inflammation and, in severe cases, death. Health officials say mosquito season will continue into the fall until a hard frost arrives.

0: There's rarely such a thing as free money, especially when it comes to college students. Wisconsin Better Business Bureau spokesperson Lisa Schiller. The scammers have been posing as agencies offering cash to freshmen. Schiller said the scammers will likely request your personal and banking information to steal your identity. They'll also request a service fee in order to get the money they're offering. If you get one of those messages, you're reported from the BBB or the Wisconsin Consumer Protection. And the DNR has announced winners of the 2027 Wildlife Stamp Art Contest. Three Wisconsin artists will have their work featured on the state's upcoming 2027 conservation stamps. State officials say stamp sales generate hundreds of thousands of dollars each year for wildlife management across Wisconsin.
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2: Sunny skies and much calmer winds than what we had yesterday at a high of 76 this afternoon. Cooling off to about 54 degrees tonight with mainly clear skies overnight. Starting out sunny on Friday, but getting more cloudy as the day goes along with a high of 81. Next chance for thunderstorms will be very early Saturday morning during those overnight hours. Severe weather should stay further west of our area altogether. From the WCAW News Channel 7 studio, First Alert meteorologist Beth Berman.

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1: Good morning. Happy Thursday. We will have our friends in to talk about the Walk to End Alzheimer's in Stevens Point coming up next weekend. Our friends from the UWSP girls hockey team going to be in to talk about how you could become a volunteer and be a part of the largest fundraiser for Alzheimer's. 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Coming up, I do want to talk about how do you know someone hates their job? What have you heard at your job? And you're like, oh, that person is miserable. We'll talk about it coming up. There's a country music scam going on I want to make you aware of. Luckily, I don't think we'll have too much to worry about, but I'll tell you about it coming up. We will see that sun today. Highs around 76. Right now, Bruno Mars, good morning.

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2: Good morning. So the TSA considering allowing TSA pre-check members to bring bottles of water through airport security. The possible change would apply to travels enrolled in TSA pre-check programs. A $38 sandwich has become the biggest star of the U.S. Open tennis tournament. Salt Hank's French dip sandwich has fans waiting around 20 minutes to buy one. The sandwich comes with prime rib, onion, aioli, and provolone. Halloween shopping started earlier this year. HalloweenCostumes.com 2026 consumer survey found that 30% of people say comfort is the most important costume consideration, up to 20% in 2024. Quality ranks second at 26%. The site's top-selling August costume does include toddler Spider-Man, infant Flounder from Little Mermaid, a woman country singer, an adult Slinky Dog costume from Toy Story, and a children's Michael Jackson Thriller costume. Popular decorations do include animated crawling zombies, a hanging Slimer pop from Ghostbusters, a lock, shock and barrel automatronics, an animated rocking horse with a doll, and Area 51 Roswell alien animation. A new country music scam trending on TikTok. A 63-year-old Pennsylvania woman lost $384,000 to a scammer she met online. The scammer posted as an up-and-coming country artist. He asked for money to support his career. The woman sent money and bought hundreds of Apple gift cards to transfer additional funds. The scammer repeatedly told her not to tell her family about the relationship. Her children eventually discovered the scam. Others have also been contacted. Yikes. Meta giving away free Ray-Ban smart glasses to blind veterans across America. More than 130,000 American veterans are legally blind and eligible for the glasses. The glasses can identify objects, read documents, answer phone calls, and help with everyday tasks using voice commands. And Raisi has launched a limited edition pumpkin spice latte mushroom coffee exclusive at Target. The seasonal drink combines cinnamon, ginger, allspice, cloves, nutmeg, and organic mushrooms. Each serving contains vegan ingredients. They created the latte to deliver pumpkin spice flavors without being crammed full of sugar. Celebrating a birthday today. Happy birthday. You celebrate it with these celebrities. Ryan Phillippe turns 52. Guy Ritchie, 58. Randy Johnson, 63. And Colin Firth turns 66. That's some trending news for you on Hot 96.7. Good morning.
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0: Sunny skies and much calmer winds than what we had yesterday at a high of 76 this afternoon, cooling off to about 54 degrees tonight with mainly clear skies overnight. Starting out sunny on Friday, but getting more cloudy as the day goes along with a high of 81. Next chance for thunderstorms will be very early Saturday morning during those overnight hours. Severe weather should stay further west of our area altogether. From the WCW News Shell 7 studio, First Alert Meteorologist Spence Furman.
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Okay, so you go to work every day, Monday through Friday. Maybe you're got a different schedule, but you go to work. You got some coworkers who hate their job, and you absolutely know it. You know it, but they've never said it to you. What makes you know it? There are certain phrases or things you will hear at work where you know someone hates their job. Top things someone would say to you who no longer likes their job: I'm just here for the paycheck. Don't get me involved. I'm just here for the paycheck. Number two, it's not the worst job in the world, but it's definitely not great. It could be worse. Same stuff, different day. I used to care, but now I'm just going through the motions. Go to work every day. You come out. How do you know someone hates their job? 715-345-0967. What do they say to you? How'd you realize your coworker hated their job? Call or text. Get a hold of me. Good morning.

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How do you know your coworker hates their job? 715-345-0967. There are things you may hear, things they may say. Some of the things off this list is, I'm just here for my paycheck. It's not the worst job in the world, but it's definitely not great. Same stuff, different day. Off the talk and text line, got these text messages. Just living the dream. Facts. The other one said, when I say good morning to my coworker and she says, what's so good about it? I think she may not enjoy life. It's not the job. It's just life in general. Just throwing that one out there. 715-345-0967. Another text message saying, I had a coworker told me I just do enough not to get fired. And I guess you'd say he didn't like his job. Just the bare minimum so I can get my paycheck, right? How do you know your coworker hates their job? What do they say to you besides, I hate this flippin' place? 715-345-0967. Caller text. Good morning.

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2: Good morning. Eastern equine encephalitis is active in Wisconsin. The alert comes after horse in Portage County tested positive for EEE. The disease is rare, but can be serious, causing brain inflammation and, in severe cases, death. Health officials say mosquito season will continue into the fall until a hard frost arrives. There's rarely such a thing as free money, especially when it comes to college students. Wisconsin Better Business Bureau spokesperson Lisa Schiller. The scammers have been posing as agencies offering cash to freshmen. Schiller said the scammers will likely request your personal and banking information to steal your identity. Also request a service fee in order to get the money they're offering. If you get one of those messages, you're reported to the BBB or the Wisconsin Consumer Protection. And the DNR has announced winners of the 2027 Wildlife Stamp Art Contest. Three Wisconsin artists will have their work featured on the state's upcoming 2027 Conservation Stamp.

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0: 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So very excited to have some friends in from the UWSP women's hockey team. Good morning, Amanda. Good morning, Coach. How are you guys doing?
1: We're doing good.
0: Hey.
1: Doing well.
0: Excellent. So brought them in to talk about the walk to end Alzheimer's in Stevens Point. It's going on next Saturday at the UWSP campus. And a little different, because normally we have people talking about Alzheimer's and being a part of the walk, but bringing them in because you guys have volunteered with the Walk to End Alzheimer's for years. And I want to know why you do it and how others can get involved.
1: Yeah, no, we do it because we love being involved with our community, and it's great just seeing the look on everyone's faces and how much of an impact that we can really make. And anyone can sign up and volunteer through the Walk to End Alzheimer's website.
0: Yep.
1: It's a really great resource, and it's very easy to navigate.
0: Absolutely. And we were talking off air, and you said you were given the reins. What exactly does that mean?
1: Yeah, so I pretty much just organize a lot of our volunteer events, mm-hmm. and I make sure that all of our players have a specific role, and they all take a lead in the event in some way to make an impact on our community.
0: Absolutely. There's something for everybody. Coach, did you get the girls involved with this, or was it like a group decision from back in the day of you're like, let's do this and give back?
2: Yeah, it was a group decision. Obviously, we're a great team, and people reach out to a lot of the UWSP athletic teams mm-hmm. to help with different things. And this one came about, and I suggested it to our team, and a couple of the ladies back then just, like I said, took the reins, took the lead, and then everybody got on board. And since then, it's been on our calendar before our season even starts
0: awesome.
2: To show up and do, and it's, you know, obviously great for the impact on the community, but it's also a good team building activity for
0: us. Absolutely. Yeah, and it's a neat thing to be a part of. I think this is my third year being a part of the Walk to End Alzheimer's, and it's just fun to watch the community come together and be a part of it and have you guys be there, so it's much appreciated. I'm looking at the Walk to End Alzheimer's website. They are almost halfway to their goal. Keep in mind, their goal is $62,000 this year. We're just under $28,000. So can help be a part of it. You can still get signed up. You can also get signed up to be a volunteer. And before I let you guys go, I want you to plug your season and when that all starts.
2: Our preseason practices get started next week, so we're looking forward to that a couple times a week leading up to our regular season.
0: Yeah.
2: We've got a couple scrimmages to get everything under our belt and get some good ideas of where we'll be at. And then we kick off our season Halloween weekend on Saturday night after the Pointer football game, and then
0: awesome.
2: Sunday afternoon. So we're really excited. We've got 20 returning players.
0: Wow!
2: 7 new players.
0: That's
2: and,
0: awesome.
2: Things are going well. They're collaborating well. Our senior leadership has done a great job incorporating our freshmen and making them feel welcome. We're
0: looking forward to it. This is your 20th season, right, Coach?
2: This is technically 21. Oh. Going on 21, yeah.
0: Wow, that is awesome. Amanda, is this you're a senior this year?
1: Yes, I will be a senior this year.
0: How does
1: year.
0: It feel to be a senior your last year of, UWSP hockey?
1: Yeah, it's definitely bittersweet.
0: Yeah,
1: I'm happy to be to my senior year, but I'll definitely miss the girls and all the experiences that we have together.
0: So very exciting. Thank you guys so much for stopping in, talking about how you guys are involved in the Walk to End Alzheimer's, because everybody in the area can be involved. Again, it's going on Saturday, September 19th. That's next weekend at the UWSP campus. You can sign up day of. You can get signed up now and start raising donations. 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Thank you so very much for coming in and talking with me about the Walk to End Alzheimer's. I appreciate it.
1: Yeah, thank you.
0: Yeah, anytime. 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
1: What's trending?
2: Good morning. So Tinder, they're changing recommendation algorithms to prioritize members' more likes to keep messaging back and forth. Tinder calls the exchange a spark and defines it as six or more messages between users. Tinder's system now optimizes only sparks instead of balancing likes, user retention, and revenue. There's going to be a new candy corn fragrance called Ode to Candy Corn. The limited edition perfume smells like creamy vanilla, sponge sugar, and honey. It is meant to invoke like opening a fresh bag of candy corn. The fragrance comes in 1.7 ounce bottles, priced at $22. Each bottle will include a bag of candy corn. A new study from Florida International University reveals fitness watches often overestimate calorie burns by 15 to 25%. Garmin and Samsung overestimates the most. Apple was the most accurate of device tested. The higher a person's body fat, the greater the calorie count error tends to be. A $20,000 luxury version of the iPhone Ultra coming from Caviar. Now, the Russian company specializes in upgrades. The Ultra will have a liquid metal edition, and it has solid sterling silver backs with 3D wave patterns that shine like liquid metal. Because of this silver, it blocks radio signals. You can't use a wireless charging device. Only 17 units being made. And a TikTok creator recently found a tiny hole of unknown liquid inside her bag of chips she bought at Walmart. She had eaten about half the bag before noticing the problem, went to the emergency room. She had identified the snack as a good eaten baked hot puff. A commenter also who works for a chip factory suggests the bag might be punctured by tested nitrogen levels. She has not identified the liquid or shared the test results, and the cause of the hole remains unclear. Today is National TV Dinner Day, Caramel Cheesecake Day, and International Canned Cocktail Day. That's some trending news for you on Hot 96.7. Good morning.
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0: winds all throughout north central Wisconsin today with a high of 76 this afternoon. Lighter winds than what we've had over the last couple of days as well. 54 for the low temperature tonight with clear skies once again during the overnight. Starting out sunny on Friday, but getting more cloudy as the day goes along with a high of 81. Wind gusts could get as high as 20 to 25 miles per hour out of the southwest. Next chance for thunderstorms will be very early Saturday morning. Severe weather not currently expected. From the WCW News Channel 7 studio, First Alert meteorologist Beth Furman.
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1: Yeah. Yeah. I said what I said.

got drive, I don't need a car. Money really all that we fiending for. I'm doing things they ain't seen before. Bands ain't dumb, but extreme is all. I'm a demon lord. Fall off what? I ain't seen the horse. Called your bluff, better cite the source. Say yeah, something that I need no more.

0: 96.7. Good morning. It's Corey with K. Kim Carr. How are you doing?
1: Got a little bit of migraine today.
0: Oh.
1: It's not fun, but I...
0: Got your Diet Coke and...
1: Got my Diet Coke from McDonald's and my hash brown because I don't make fries this time in the morning.
0: You really should.
1: I
0: would eat morning fries.
1: I'd eat them. I had a free fry in my app, but I couldn't use it now, so whatever.
0: I guess you gotta go back. Reason I'm bringing Kim in is because Kim likes new things. Kim likes new technology. Kim, have you seen the new foldable iPhone?
1: I watched the thing in my office yesterday. The people thought I was in a meeting when I was literally watching this.
0: I normally am like, don't buy the new stuff. Just wait, blah, blah, blah. I want one so bad.
1: Like, okay, I do and I don't. Like, this foldable iPhone is cool. Essentially, though... What this is, people.
0: Okay? It's a mini tablet.
1: It is a mini iPad. That's full.
0: Absolutely.
1: All it is.
0: It's more of a square, less of a, like, weird rectangle.
1: When you fold it.
0: But, like, when it's, when it's a half thing,
1: yeah.
0: I like the size of it.
1: So what we have now moved on, folks, is from our awesome Nokia phones and the flip phones and the big, you know, cube phones from Zach Morris, Save of the Bell. So now we are moving to iPads as our phones.
0: Yeah, absolutely. Do you know what I want them
1: to
0: bring back?
1: Butt dials you're going to have. You have that in your pocket, though.
0: I would be scared. I would crack it if I sat down on it. Do you know what I want them to bring back? Phones that have the keypads. The old LGs, the old Sidekicks.
1: Blackberries.
0: Never got into the Blackberry.
1: Oh, I have a Blackberry.
0: I was like cleaning out a drawer, and I was like, I have all these old phones for no reason. They don't work.
1: Can I tell you?
0: Yes. Tell away.
1: Yeah, when we had, like, the Nokias and all of that with the keypads and stuff, I memorized how many clicks on
0: each phone number
1: to spell out the words that I needed to know.
0: Yeah.
1: That's how good I got.
0: I don't miss that by any means, but I do miss the keypads. I wish they would bring back that nostalgia.
1: I do.
0: Like, sign me up for that any day. I never got a Sidekick. And I want one as an adult.
1: I had a Blackberry.
0: I see that. I could see that. Yeah. I could see that. I remember when I got the iPhone and someone's like, I thought you were never going
1: to
0: get the iPhone.
1: Oh my God, they said that to me too.
0: And I was like, well, I did.
1: Yeah. Because... I was like, I'm never going to get one. I don't like this. This is weird.
0: And I don't think I could go to anything else.
1: No, I have tried an Android and I am so lost when it comes to that thing.
0: To be fair, they do say if you have an Android, going to an iPhone is hard. If you have an iPhone, going to an Android is hard. You will not like it, like vice versa.
1: No.
0: I was like, oh, okay.
1: I have been an Apple girl for a while now. I make, when they have their like presentations like these,
0: yeah.
1: I have them on my calendar and I like sit there and I watch it. Whatever.
0: That's weird. So a 256 gigabyte iPhone Duo gonna cost $1,999. A 2 terabyte storage, $3,199 for a phone. A mini computer.
1: Totally need that much storage. Just saying.
0: Oh, mine! I just gotta keep deleting pictures, text messages.
1: You need at least a Turing on yours because the amount.
0: To be fair, this phone is from 2019.
1: Again.
0: June of 2019.
1: That's how old it is?
0: Yeah. I got it right before Country Fest.
1: Oh my gosh. I need to not let you take pictures anymore because it is like...
0: Oh, I have to occasionally go through and delete and then like when it says you want to offload things, there's like things people send me that I needed to like pictures and videos and I got to delete those. Got to delete text messages to help free up some storage.
1: I'm wondering though like if they'll offer a trade-in. Like,
0: oh my God, it would be so... Mine would, like, I looked at my trade-in, it's like, you can get $800 for that old piece of poop.
1: For yours?
0: Yeah.
1: Stop. You cannot. Hold on. You cannot get $800 for your phone anymore.
0: Right.
1: Your phone did not even cost $800 at that point.
0: I think it did. I don't know. Let me look.
1: I was going to say, I'm like...
0: Let me sign in and take a look and see.
1: I would say $80 at this point.
0: It's a little better than that, Kim.
1: Jeez. I don't think so. And then they have like the AirPods 5. I think they
0: did. They
1: with.
0: Come out with other things because I know nothing else.
1: Yeah, see that's the thing. Like everybody's just focusing.
0: My
1: on
0: My bill
1: that.
0: Is ready. Oh, Kim's closer. My bad. It went down from last month. $180. I can get for a trade in. $180.
1: Yeah, that's what I kind of figured. I was
0: oh
1: like,
0: my God! I'd just be buying a new phone.
1: They also come. They're having a new watch come out. And then there's also the iPhone 18 as well.
0: Pro and Pro Max. Yeah, I did see that. Yeah, $180 for a phone.
1: I could get $800 for a phone that's almost 10 years old.
0: Isn't that crazy to think about?
1: Yeah.
0: If I trade my mom's phone in, I can get $900.
1: What does she have?
0: I don't know. Some Samsung. Hers is new. Hers is only like a year and a half old.
1: I can't even get $900 for my phone, and it's from last year.
0: Well, that's because you went through one company, and I go through a different. Not to name names at all.
1: Uh-huh.
0: Nobody else can get a trade-in offer. $180, they're just trying. iPhone 13, you guys, that's what I've got. Who's got the oldest phone out there?
1: Oh, yeah. Let's hear it.
0: iPhone 13.
1: Can we give a prize away for it?
0: My mom has a Samsung Galaxy S23.
1: Oh, so the Samsungs hold their value more?
0: Well, again, it's not that old.
1: Yeah.
0: My brother's got an iPhone 16.
1: Yeah, I had a 16, and I got, like, I think $90 if I would have traded it in with former company.
0: Yeah, see?
1: But then I went to a new company, and they're like, here, we're just going to give you all of this.
0: Yeah, for real.
1: We got gift cards, we got phones. Awesome.
0: So
1: Bill was messed up for the longest time, but it was great.
0: That's because you kept getting, quote-unquote, free stuff, and it's not actually free,
1: oh,
0: Kim.
1: Oh, it was. It
0: doesn't work that way.
1: Technically, in our world, it did.
0: Yeah, in Kim's girl math, that's the way it worked.
1: Hey, I don't pay the bills, so technically, it's still free.
0: So, yeah. Yep, girl math right there. I don't pay it. It's free.
1: I don't pay for it. It's free.
0: Okay, we'll be back in a minute right now. Pink Panther, good morning.

0: Wow.
1: Oh, OC getting you through your Thursday. So, Kim, did we decide, are you getting an iPhone Duo? 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I did watch the video. It's like 10 layers of the thinnest XYZ screen. I don't know. Pre-orders begin October 16th. Shipping starts October 23rd. Available in Star White and Night Sky. It's really cool.
2: That is cool. Even the iPhone 18 is like in a maroon color now.
1: Ooh,
2: too.
1: I didn't know that.
2: Sophisticated.
1: iPhone 18 Pro, Pro Max, AirPods 5s, and updated Apple Watch models are all on the docket for...
2: Oh, see, now I can get an iPhone 18 through my cell phone carrier.
1: For how much?
2: It says get it on us.
1: Yeah, okay. As you'll be paying monthly payments for the rest of your
2: life.
1: But
2: again, I don't pay it, so it's free to me. Dog.
1: Hashtag girlfriend.
2: Hashtag just add it onto the bill. I wonder, like, if I did that, like... If Adam,
1: Adam would notice. Oh, yeah. 1,000%.
2: I mean, granted, he would notice if I'm walking out with a little iPad thingy.
1: A box? Oh, the Duo?
2: The Duo.
1: The better thing is you get just the normal updated out iPhone 18, and you throw away all the remnants, so there's no, like, you just hope it comes in orange, because that's a color that's very, like, noticeable if it changes.
2: But if I just change the case, though, then he wouldn't
1: there
2: know.
1: Is that. I think we are not giving your son enough credit.
2: Why?
1: Because he's not that dumb.
2: Oh, no. No.
1: He's
2: yeah, look at
1: that.
2: I could totally get it. Huh. Huh.
1: Okay, it's out. It'll be out in a month. Kind of excited.
2: Kim's going to get a new phone.
1: On the way, Sabrina Carpenter right now. Cat's Eye. Good morning.

0: it's time to think pink. 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

0: Good morning. Eastern equine encephalitis is active in Wisconsin. The alert comes after a horse in Portage County tested positive for EEE. The disease is rare, but can be serious. Some brain inflammation and, in severe cases, death. Health officials say mosquito season will continue into the fall until a hard frost arrives. There's rarely such a thing as free money, especially when it comes to college students. Wisconsin Better Business Bureau spokesperson Lisa Schiller. The scammers have been posing as agencies offering cash to freshmen. Schiller said the scammers will likely request your personal and banking information to steal your identity. They'll also request a service fee in order to get the money they're offering. If you get one of those messages, you're reported to the BBB or the Wisconsin Consumer Protection. And the DNR has announced winners of the 2027 Wildlife Stamp Art Contest. Three Wisconsin artists will have their work featured on the state's upcoming 2027 conservation stamps. State officials say stamp sales generate hundreds of thousands of dollars each year for wildlife management across Wisconsin.
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2: Sunny skies all throughout north central Wisconsin today with a high of 76 this afternoon. Lighter winds than what we've had over the last couple of days as well. 54 for the low temperature tonight with clear skies once again during the overnight. Starting out sunny on Friday, but getting more cloudy as the day goes along with a high of 81. Wind gusts could get as high as 20 to 25 miles per hour out of the southwest. Next chance for thunderstorms will be very early Saturday morning. Severe weather not currently expected. From the WCW News Channel 7 studio, First Alert meteorologist Beth Furman.

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2: Good morning. Happy Thursday. Almost to the end of the week. We're almost there together. We will see that sun. Going to be a beautiful day today. Highs around 76. On the way, I do want to talk about this. There's a music scam going on. It's a country music artist that's unknown by any means, but it's always nice to be aware. We'll talk about it next.

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2: 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So TSA considering allowing TSA PreCheck members to bring bottles of water through airport security. 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A $38 sandwich has been the biggest star so far at the U.S. Open tennis tournament. Salt Hank's French Dip Sandwich has fans waiting up to 20 minutes to buy one. Comes with prime rib, onion, aioli, and provolone. Halloween shopping started earlier this year. 2026 consumer survey found that 30% of people find comfort is the most important costume consideration. Quality ranks second. The top selling August costumes do include toddler Spider-Man, infant Flounder from Little Mermaid, a woman's country singer, adult Slinky Dog costumes from Toy Story, and a children's Michael Jackson Thriller costume. There's a new country music scam trending on TikTok. A 63-year-old Pennsylvania woman lost $384,000 to a scammer she met on TikTok. The scammer posed as some up-and-coming country star. He asked for money to support his career. The woman sent him about hundreds of Apple gift cards to transfer additional funds. The scammer reportedly told her not to tell the family about their relationship. Her children eventually figured it out. Meta giving away free Ray-Ban Meta smart glasses to blind veterans across America. More than 130,000 American veterans are legally blind and eligible for the glasses. The glasses can identify objects, read documents, answer phone calls, and help with everyday tasks using voice commands. And Raisy is launching a limited edition pumpkin spice latte mushroom coffee exclusive at Target. The seasonal drink combines cinnamon, ginger, allspice, clove, nutmeg, and organic mushrooms. 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Raisy created the latte to deliver pumpkin spice flavor without being crammed full of sugar. Celebrating a birthday today. Happy birthday. You celebrate with these celebrities. So Ryan Phillippe turns 52. Guy Ritchie, 58. Randy Jackson, 63. Colin Firth turns 66. That's some trending news for you on Hot 96.7. Good morning.
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Keep stirring. Let's go, hey!

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2: Sunny skies all throughout north central Wisconsin today with a high of 76 this afternoon. Lighter winds than what we've had over the last couple of days as well. 54 for the low temperature tonight with clear skies once again during the overnight. Starting out sunny on Friday, but getting more cloudy as the day goes along with a high of 81. Wind gusts could get as high as 20 to 25 miles per hour out of the southwest. Next chance for thunderstorms will be very early Saturday morning. Severe weather not currently expected. From the WCW News Channel 7 studio, First Alert meteorologist Beth Berman.

it's time to think pink. 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

0: 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Really, it should be called romantic cardio, but it's a low-intensity workout in your living room, but you make the environment cozy. 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

Highs all throughout north central Wisconsin today with a high of 76 this afternoon. Lighter winds than what we've had over the last couple of days as well. 54 for the low temperature tonight with clear skies once again during the overnight. Starting out sunny on Friday, but getting more cloudy as the day goes along with a high of 81. Wind gusts could get as high as 20 to 25 miles per hour out of the southwest. Next chance for thunderstorms will be very early Saturday morning. Severe weather not currently expected. From the WCW News Channel 7 studio, First Alert meteorologist Spencer Furman.

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0: 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Because I only want
1: to wake up with you. But then I went to a new company and they're like, here, we're just going to give you all of this.
2: Yeah, for real.
1: We got gift cards. We got phones. So Bill was messed up for the longest time, but it was great.
2: That's because you kept getting, quote-unquote, free stuff. And it's not actually free,
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1: It was. It
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1: Technically, in our world, it did.
2: Yeah, in Kim's girl math, that's the way it works.
1: Hey, I don't pay the bills, so technically it's still free.
2: Yep, girl math right there. I don't pay it. It's
1: I don't
2: free.
1: Pay more. It's free. 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

Sunny skies continue through the rest of the day today with a high of 76 this afternoon. Lighter winds than what we've had over the last couple of days. 54 degrees for the low temperatures tonight with clear skies overnight. 81 for the high on Friday with sunny skies to start out, but getting more cloudy as the day goes along. Next chance for thunderstorms will be very early Saturday morning. Severe weather most likely stays off to our west. From the WCW News Channel 7 studio, First Alert meteorologist, Ben Furman.

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0: S to the G, to the E, to the L I C I O U S to the G, to the E, to the L I C I O U S to the G, to the E, to the.
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1: Ike, Monster on the beat, ho, Depot, D-Rap. He a freak, though, man, damn, call her Amber Lambs. Tell him, please, bro, Nella, to the cross, he walk around like Tito. What's up with these, trying to see Compton, the industry.

got some hoe on him, pole on him, extort, bully the flow on him. Say Drake, I hear you like I'm young. You better not ever go to cell block one. To any that talk to him and they in love, just make sure you hide your little sister from him. They tell me Chubb's the only one that get your hand-me-downs and party at the party playing with his nose now. And Baka got a weird case, why is he around? Certified lover boy, certified pencil. I have a wop, that him up. Wop, I'ma do my stuff. Why you trolling like a, ain't you tired? Trying to strike a chord and it's probably A minor.

slaves. Atlanta was the mecca, building railroads and trains. Bear with me for a second, let me put y'all on game. The settlers was using town folk to make them richer. Fast forward 2024, you got the same agenda. You run to Atlanta when you need a check balance. Let me break it down for you, this the real challenge. You caught Future when you didn't see the club. Hey, what? Lil Baby help you get your lingo up. What? 21, get your first street cred.

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continue through the rest of the day. Today with a high of 76 this afternoon. Lighter winds than what we've had over the last couple of days. 54 degrees for the low temperatures tonight with clear skies overnight. 81 for the high on Friday with sunny skies to start out, but getting more cloudy as the day goes along. Next chance for thunderstorms will be very early Saturday morning. Severe weather most likely stays off to our west. From the WCAW News Channel 7 studio, First Alert meteorologist Beth Furman.

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Sunny skies continue through the rest of the day today with a high of 76 this afternoon. Lighter winds than what we've had over the last couple of days. 54 degrees for the low temperature tonight with clear skies overnight. 81 for the high on Friday with sunny skies to start out, but getting more cloudy as the day goes along. Next chance for thunderstorms will be very early Saturday morning. Severe weather most likely stays off to our west. From the WCW News Channel 7 studio, First Alert Meteorologist, Spencer Furman.

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1: Me not working hard. Yeah, right, picture that with a Kodak. Or better yet, go to Times Square, take a picture of me with a Kodak. Took my life from negative to positive, I just want y'all to know that. And tonight

0: on 96.7 with Somber, and he's bringing his You Are the Reason tour nearby. He'll be in Milwaukee on November 3rd and in Chicago on November 4th. Great to be with you this afternoon, and what a day. Can we bottle it and make like 100 more of these? Sunny, 76 for a high today. We'll update that WSAW First Alert forecast with cooler temperatures by the weekend coming our way. I'm T-Rav. Some group love coming up right here on Hot 96.7.
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4: Mostly clear and a bit cool for tonight, the low 53. Friday, a fair amount of sunshine, breezy and warm, the high 81. Lots of chance for showers and a thunderstorm late Friday night and to early Saturday morning, then clouds will break for some sun as Saturday goes along. Breezy, the high 76. A mix of clouds, some sun on Sunday, cooler, high of 68. Then for Monday, partly to mostly cloudy, afternoon rain, chance for storm, high of 65. 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

0: 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I'm T-Rav with Tyler the Creator up next.
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3: 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He lost. 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

0: 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I'm T-Rav, Bruno Mars, and some Metro Boomin' coming up on Hot.
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8: Mostly clear and a bit cool for tonight, the low 53. Friday, a fair amount of sunshine, breezy and warm, the high 81. Last chance for showers and a thunderstorm late Friday night and to early Saturday morning, then clouds will break for some sun as Saturday goes long, breezy, the high 76. Mix of clouds, some sun on Sunday, cooler, high of 68. Then for Monday, partly to mostly cloudy, afternoon rain, chance for storm, high of 65. From the WSAW News Channel 7 studio, I'm First Alert Meteorologist Drew Sabin.

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0: Tame Impala, it's Hot 96.7. And speaking of that song, Losers, frontman Kevin Parker thinks that professional autograph seekers and collectors are losers. So he has stopped doing post-show meetings with fans because he said so many of them are just collectors and posing by using children to get autographs. And he's not doing it anymore. He's like, no, man, I can't do this. Because I know what that little kid's going to do. He's going to turn around and give it to that guy and get $100 and then sell it on eBay. So I'm just going to stop doing that for a while. Because of the losers, professional autograph seekers. More hit music on the way. 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

Mostly clear and a bit cool for tonight, the low 53. Friday, a fair amount of sunshine, breezy and warm, the high 81. Lots of chance for showers and a thunderstorm late Friday night and early Saturday morning, then clouds will break for some sun as Saturday goes along, breezy, the high 76. A mix of clouds, some sun on Sunday, cooler, high of 68. Then for Monday, partly to mostly cloudy, afternoon rain, chance for storm, high of 65. From WSAW News Channel 7 Studio, I'm First Alert Meteorologist Jeremy Sabin.

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Here we go with the drive at 5. Another day is done. Let's get you home. Let's get you comfortable. Let's get your stretchy pants on. Cruising right now with Slater. This is Dance. It's Hit Music Now from Hot 96.7.

0: Wrapping up the drive at 5, I am T-Rav. NFL football tonight, we've got the Rams and the 49ers. That's streaming on Netflix at 7:30. I was on Netflix last night because something that my wife and I wanted to watch together is the Untold Ray Gun documentary. Ray Gun, the breakdancer, the Australian breakdancer from the 2024 Paris Olympic Games. It tells the whole story about how she got there. She's a good person. But I got to tell you, watching that hour-long doc last night made me as uncomfortable as watching her do her routine during the summer games. Somebody needs to tell her she just shouldn't dance. Actually, I think the judges at the Paris Games told her that she can't dance because she didn't get a single point, but she's a really cool person. It's interesting. It's something, if you don't want to watch football tonight, might be worth checking out. More hit music coming up. Benson Boone next, right here on Hots 96.7.
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0: 96.7, it's Pink Panthers kicking in with T-Rav. You got two chances to score tickets to the Stevens Point Brewery's annual Pointoverfest. That's happening, Saturday, September 19th? You got two chances to win tomorrow morning on the More Music Morning Show with Corey with the K. Lots of beer, lots of music, lots of fun out at the Stevens Point Brewery. It's an annual tradition. You want to win your way? You can win them tomorrow morning. A pair of tickets, $30 a pop, by the way. Just listen up to Corey with the K and the More Music Morning Show. She'll have two chances to win tomorrow morning. Updated check of that WSAW First Alert forecast on the way. And then hit music now from Olivia Rodrigo. And we'll mix in some Teddy Swims coming up.
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mostly clear and a bit cool for tonight, below 53. Friday, a fair amount of sunshine, breezy and warm, the high 81. Last chance for showers and a thunderstorm late Friday night and to early Saturday morning, then clouds will break for some sun as Saturday goes long, breezy, the high 76. A mix of clouds, some sun on Sunday, cooler, high of 68. Then for Monday, partly to mostly cloudy, afternoon rain, chances for storms, high of 65. From NWSA, W News Channel 7 Studio, I'm First Alert Meteorologist Drew Zabin.

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0: It's Hot 96.7 with Bruno Mars. I'm T-Rab. And beginning tomorrow, it's the start of the Golden Sands Home Builders Association's Parade of Homes. 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

0: DJ Goja. Did you know he is actually the official DJ for GoPro and also YouTube? 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Bella Kay, some Noah Kahan coming up. 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
2: Mostly clear and a bit cool for tonight, the low 53. Friday, a fair amount of sunshine, breezy and warm, the high 81. Lots of chance for showers and a thunderstorm late Friday night and to early Saturday morning, then clouds will break for some sun as Saturday goes along. Breezy, the high 76. A mix of clouds, some sun on Sunday, cooler, high of 68. Then for Monday, partly to mostly cloudy, afternoon rain, chance for storms, high of 65. From WSAW News Channel 7 Studio, I'm First Alert Meteorologist Drew McDavid.

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